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Der Blamage wird nie zugegeben. Does the system make mistakes? Of course it does. One interviewer readily acknowledged. He continues, a baker whose shop is near Hamas headquarters, for example, might have patterns of movement and contact that to artificial intelligence look similar to those of a Hamas fighter. Once the system categorizes the person as a terrorist, he becomes a human target. Members of his family or staff could be killed along with him. This is where NASA comes in. The acceptable number of additional casualties rises along with the perceived importance of the human target. It may be 20, 50, or even 100. Wie gesagt, die Anschläge sind quasi prinzipiell fehlerfrei. When that hypothetical baker is killed, or that real-life chef, or that fictional businessman, the system or the humans in charge of the system don't say that they made a mistake. They say that they killed a terrorist. And the people who died because they happened to be nearby are just NASA. Die Konsequenz ist längerfristig die unerbittliche Ermordung der gesamten Bevölkerung von Gaza, was unweigerlich Genozid sein muss, ist. Hier kann es keine Zweifel mehr geben. Take the number of official targets and multiply it by the number of bystanders. It is permissible to kill in order to reach the targets, and pretty soon, Abraham says in the film, you end up with all of Gaza. Anyone can die, and the death will be just war. The unrelenting, unbearable horror described in NASA is scale. Now, it's industrial. That's what makes it a genocide. It really is that unequivocal, and perhaps that is why the makers of NASA didn't need to use the word more than once. Die jeden einzelnen erfassende künstliche Intelligenz wird übrigens auch überführt, bedeutet für die Welt eine ungeheure Gefahr, die des quasi Weltgenozids.

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And there was a motorbike in the room as well. A bit weird, like, and then we just started DJing.

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And then people were talking about it, all from different South London, East London, North London, West London. And people were talking about it, do you know what I mean?

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This young is a mad thing. Don't make me teeth for no girl, that's a sad thing. Stop chilling in my pad, I'm relaxing. Cool off, I'm talking fax king. This young is a mad thing. Don't make me teeth for no girl, that's a sad thing. Stop chilling in my pad, I'm relaxing. Cool off, I'm talking.

The message went out east and west to put the gentry to the test. The cavalry was ambushed and turned back after so long playing defense.

crown sent soldiers by the score till order was restored. Then came Dick Penderin's execution, another martyr for the cause.

0: sombra nem sol. Vem...
1: Ladies and gentlemen, we're about to lift up, so please fasten your seatbelts.